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Hi, it's Brian here. We're just past five. Shout out to Bend Roots Revival, the music festival happening in September. One of my favorite, if not my most favorite, local music event that happens here in Bend is the Roots Revival, Bend Roots Revival. I was reading, they've released the lineup and the poster is massive. I mean, there's so many performers. And in reading the comments, someone had mentioned that there is a System of a Down tribute band called Sweet Pea. This has me very intrigued. So with that in mind, I will play Toxicity. It's 92.9.

That's Ghetto Love from Spinneret on 92.9 FM, and it's Brian along with you. Hi, thanks for listening. If you're getting out into traffic, please drive safe. Be careful heading to wherever it is you're heading to, and by all means, please be nice to each other on the roadways. This is the latest track from Shinedown. It's called Young Again. It's on 92.9.

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Okay. Red flag warning in effect until tonight at 9. High fire danger, dry conditions, got some gusty winds out there, some lightning potential as well. Patchy smoke tonight with an overnight low in the low 50s. Tomorrow, patchy smoke expected in the morning. And you got a chance for showers in the afternoon into tomorrow evening. Tomorrow's high in the low 80s. Looking ahead to Saturday, a slight chance for showers in the morning and a slight chance for afternoon thunderstorms. Low to mid 80s for Saturday's high. And by Sunday, mostly sunny skies and mid 80s to wrap up the weekend. If you're looking to get outside and do stuff this weekend, here's a fun one. The Culver Crawdad Festival is going on Saturday, 10 in the morning till 4 in the afternoon. The Culver Veterans Memorial Park. For the Culver Crawdad Festival. That sounds fun. Green Day, Never Gonna RIP. It's 92.9.

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5: 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Beastie Boy Ad Rock and Bikini Kill's Kathleen Hanna have teamed up for a DJ Snake cover song that will appear on the forthcoming benefit compilation Contra Ice Volume 1, Ice Out, which is going to drop in October. And Ozzy Osbourne's Crazy Train is the latest song to eclipse over a billion streams on Spotify. Royal Blood have announced they're going to release their fifth studio album, Dead Company, in November. And 10 Over 10, the first single from it, is streaming now. Finally, Rob Zombie's Firefly film trilogy will be released as a 4K Ultra HD 8-disc box set in October. My name is Chris. That's the 92.9 Music News, and it's brought to you by McMenamin's Old St. Francis School with free live music every Wednesday at 7 p.m.
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92.9 FM, New America from Kenny Hoopla and Albert Hammond Jr. there for you. Hi, it's Brian here. Still an opportunity for you to score a 4-pack of tickets to see Tyler Childers, Moda Center in Portland on Saturday, October 3rd, the final night of his tour. So 4 tickets, over $500 up for grabs and tickets here for Tyler Childers. 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
1: 3 years on the local circuit, played twice at the county fair, and the second time, Ben, our friend who worked the business, and said a guy from a label was there. 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And there was love in the air, and all the money was there, and we were going on tour with Candlebox.

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It's Brian along with you checking out the live music lineup for the evening. And the J Tavern has Papa Echo and Annika Hankshaw. The Critical Blues Band playing at Bevel. The Sonic Benders at Silver Moon Brewing. The Commonwealth Pub has live music from the Cutmen. Grits and Gravy playing at Frankie's and Sisters. Rusty McRae at The Lot. Coyote Rider at Stoller Wine Bar. The Samuel B. Newman Band at the Coyote Bend. We've also got Mary and the Dream at Mountain Burger and Sweet Motor at Rivers Place. Lots of good choices tonight for live music happenings. 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

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Before that, I played Muse. I want to remind you that tomorrow, Chris will have Muse tickets up for grabs for their show next Saturday, the 22nd at Ridgefield, Cascades Amphitheater in Ridgefield, Washington. It's Muse, Portugal, the Man, and the Temper Trap. 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

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Hi, it's Brian here. Speaking of tickets that you could win, tomorrow morning, Julie's going to hook you up with 2026 Air Show of the Cascades Festival tickets. Yeah, Julie's covering for Gustav. He's out on vacation, so Julie's doing the morning thing for us. And she's got the hookup on those tickets sometime tomorrow morning. Make sure you're listening to win. It's 92.9. This is Modest Mouse.

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It's Violet Grohl with Bug in the Cake on 92.9 FM. Hi, it's Brian here. Have a great night. Thanks for hanging. I appreciate you. Back on with you tomorrow afternoon around 3 o'clock. 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
1: 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This summer, Bend Park and Rec needs you to skip bridge jumping. Alone or with friends, it's dangerous and illegal. It's not a rite of passage, parents. This is another chance for a life lesson. Heavy debris from Bend's logging days and jagged rocks are just below the surface, constantly shifting. A danger that wasn't there yesterday may be there today. Don't risk a fine, a park exclusion, or even your life. It's not worth it. Enjoy the river on a tube, paddleboard, or a plunge from the banks.
2: 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Beastie Boy Ad Rock and Bikini Kill's Kathleen Hanna have teamed up for a DJ Snake cover song that will appear on the forthcoming benefit compilation Contra Ice Volume 1, Ice Out, which is going to drop in October. And Ozzy Osbourne's Crazy Train is the latest song to eclipse over a billion streams on Spotify. Royal Blood have announced they're going to release their fifth studio album, Dead Company, in November. And 10 Over 10, the first single from it, is streaming now. Finally, Rob Zombie's Firefly film trilogy will be released as a 4K Ultra HD 8-disc box set in October. My name is Chris. That's the 92.9 Music News, and it's brought to you by McMenamin's Old St. Francis School, with free live music every Wednesday at 7 p.m.
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3: 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I know, every summer it feels like the same routine. 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
0: Been had a little horsey named Paul Revere. 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
1: 3 years on the local circuit, played twice at the county fair, and the second time Ben, our friend who worked the business, and said a guy from a label was there. There were two more like him at the next show, staring us down like hawks. And there was love in the air, and all the money was there, and we were going on tour with Candlebox.

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Some of you have been listening since day one. Either way, thanks. We really appreciate it.

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1: From the KTVZ newsroom, I'm Adriel Hacera. Happening now, gunshots brought a large police response to a peaceful neighborhood in Northeast Bend. Police say 50-year-old Joshua Lee Russell threatened to shoot and kill a man walking his dog in the 2700th block of Northeast Great Horned Place. According to Bend Police, the man was walking his dog when the dog started barking at some deer. Russell allegedly yelled threats at the dog walker from his home. As the man with the dog walked away, he heard several gunshots. Several 911 callers also reported hearing gunfire. Officers surrounded Russell's home and called him outside. He was taken into custody without incident. In other news, Central Oregon pet owners now have a local way to help pets and families impacted by fires hundreds of miles away. At Mud Bay, customers can purchase pet food or supplies in stores and leave them there to be donated. These donations will physically make their way to the Spokane area. A Spokane-based distributor will pick up the donated products and transport them to animal welfare organizations serving fire-affected communities. Plus, new wildfire prevention efforts is hitting the Oregon State Fair, and it's made from old fire hose. The Oregon Department of Corrections and other partners are turning spent fire hose into tow chain covers. The covers carry messages reminding drivers that dragging chains can spark wildfires and to keep Oregon green. They'll be handed out for free at the State Fair. For more information on these stories, head to KTVZ.com or visit the KTVZ mobile app. For KTVZ News, I'm Adriel Hacera.
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I Will Survive. That's Cake here on 92.9. Good morning. It's Julie. I'm sitting in for Gustav this week and next week. So happy, delighted, honored even to be here, especially because you have voted us, the Source Weekly's Best of Readers Poll, one of the best radio stations in Central Oregon. And of course, Chris, who's coming up a little later today, the best radio personality. And of course, I completely agree with that. She rules. She rocks. She slaps. Whatever generation you are, I think we're all in agreement that Chris is where it's at. I'm happy to be associated. I've got lots more great music for you coming up. Here's Modest Mouse. It's 92.9.

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Chili Peppers waking us up here on 92.9. You can win tickets to see Muse at the Cascades Amphitheater on Saturday. Now, it's not just Muse. It's also Portugal the Man and the Temper Trap. Going to be a great show. Chris is going to be giving away tickets for that show a little bit later on today. See if you can get your hands on those. I'm Julie. Here's Turnstile. Look out for me. It's 92.9.

Smashing Pumpkins on 92.9. Outside report for you this morning. Theater in the Park is doing The Producers at Drake Park tonight. That's a nice way to get outside, do something a little different, go see some theater. And they're on tomorrow night as well. The show starts at 6 p.m. Tokyo Starfish sponsors our outside report. Three locations in Bend on South Highway 97, Southeast 3rd Street, and on Arizona Avenue next to the Podski. Tokyo Starfish, get yours. Alice in Chains is up now. I'm Julie. This is 92.9.

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1: From the KTVZ newsroom, I'm Adrielle Hacera. Happening now, gunshots brought a large police response to a peaceful neighborhood in Northeast Bend. Police say 50-year-old Joshua Lee Russell threatened to shoot and kill a man walking his dog in the 2700th block of Northeast Great Horned Place. According to Bend Police, the man was walking his dog when the dog started barking at some deer. Russell allegedly yelled threats at the dog walker from his home. As the man with the dog walked away, he heard several gunshots. Several 911 callers also reported hearing gunfire. Officers surrounded Russell's home and called him outside. He was taken into custody without incident. In other news, Central Oregon pet owners now have a local way to help pets and families impacted by fires hundreds of miles away. At Mud Bay, customers can purchase pet food or supplies in stores and leave them there to be donated. These donations will physically make their way to the Spokane area. A Spokane-based distributor will pick up the donated products and transport them to animal welfare organizations serving fire-affected communities. Plus, new wildfire prevention efforts is hitting the Oregon State Fair, and it's made from old fire hose. The Oregon Department of Corrections and other partners are turning spent fire hose into tow chain covers. The covers carry messages reminding drivers that dragging chains can spark wildfires and to keep Oregon green. They'll be handed out for free at the State Fair. For more information on these stories, head to KTVZ.com or visit the KTVZ mobile app. For KTVZ News, I'm Adrielle Hacera.
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92.9 Social Distortion. I'm Julie. I'm sitting in for Gustav this week and next week while he is on vacation, hopefully sleeping in. I'll tell you what I'll be doing later on today. I'll be over at Teamapalooza. What's that, you say? Well, it's Team Hyundai and Team Kia. They've gotten together for a gigantic car sale. And it's not just a car sale. It's also a giant carnival. You can bring the kids over there to enjoy the bouncy house, axe throwing, carnival games, 80-foot water slide, all that kind of stuff. Very family friendly. Lots of giveaways. Like I said, I'll be there later on this morning from 11 a.m. till around 1 p.m. And then tomorrow you can see Chris. You can go meet Chris over there from 12 to 2. She'll have free Pepsi products and other giveaways. It's at the corner of Purcell and Highway 20 East. Come meet us. We'd love to see you at Teamapalooza. Tame Impala is up next with Dracula. It's 92.9.

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92.9, that's the White Stripes. The Rock the Locks Music Festival in Umatilla at the end of September is something you really can look forward to at the tail end of summer. Let me tell you a little bit about it. It's rock and roll. I mean, they're calling it Rock the Locks, but it truly is. Godsmack, Candlebox, Theory of a Dead Man, Simple Plan. Leonard Skinner is headlining. You don't get more rock than that. That's if you go to rockthelocks.org, you can get all the information about the 25 bands that will be playing across two stages. Also camping, if you like to do the camping music festival thing, this is a good one to do. Rockthelocks.org to get all your information for that festival. I'm Julie. Here's the Pixies. It's 92.9.

REM, it's 92.9. Julie here with you this morning. I've got your Central Oregon weather forecast. Today, the temperatures should reach the mid-80s, a chance of showers all day into this evening. Tomorrow, same thing, slight chance of showers throughout the day, chance of thunderstorms. Temperatures will be remaining in the mid-80s. Sunday, things should clear up to be mostly sunny, temperatures in the mid-80s. Monday, partly sunny, temperatures sticking right around there in the mid-80s. 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They've come together for Teamapalooza, a giant sale plus a carnival on now through the 16th. Here's Blue October. 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
1: From the KTVZ newsroom, I'm Adriel Hacera. Happening now, gunshots brought a large police response to a peaceful neighborhood in Northeast Bend. Police say 50-year-old Joshua Lee Russell threatened to shoot and kill a man walking his dog in the 2700th block of Northeast Great Horn Place. According to Bend Police, the man was walking his dog when the dog started barking at some deer. Russell allegedly yelled threats at the dog walker from his home. As the man with the dog walked away, he heard several gunshots. Several 911 callers also reported hearing gunfire. Officers surrounded Russell's home and called him outside. He was taken into custody without incident. In other news, Central Oregon pet owners now have a local way to help pets and families impacted by fires hundreds of miles away. At Mud Bay, customers can purchase pet food or supplies in stores and leave them there to be donated. These donations will physically make their way to the Spokane area. A Spokane-based distributor will pick up the donated products and transport them to animal welfare organizations serving fire-affected communities. Plus, new wildfire prevention efforts is hitting the Oregon State Fair, and it's made from old fire hose. The Oregon Department of Corrections and other partners are turning spent fire hose into tow chain covers. The covers carry messages reminding drivers that dragging chains can spark wildfires and to keep Oregon green. They'll be handed out for free at the State Fair. For more information on these stories, head to KTVZ.com or visit the KTVZ mobile app. For KTVZ News, I'm Adriel Hacera.
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Generation here on 92.9. My name is Julie, sitting in for Gustav for the next couple of weeks. I want to tell you about the air show of the Cascades Festival coming to the Madras Airport at the end of August. It's the 26th year of the show. You know, the planes are fast. They reach speeds of up to 300 miles an hour, but then you also have those aerobatic performances. Those planes aren't quite as fast, but they're doing things like loop-de-loops and the things where they cut the engine and then they start the engine again, and all the two-ship formations and the in-air rejoins, all that kind of stuff. So you can go to CascadeAirShow.com if you want more information on the show. I'll tell you this, veterans get in for free, as do young kids. So check out that information. I think it's kids 5 and under, they get in for free. Get the information there. I'm going to give away a pair of tickets a little bit later this morning. So if that sounds good to you, keep it right here. Jimmy World is coming your way right now. It's 92.9.

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Toadies on 92.9. Some stuff you can get up to tonight. There's lots going on. First, live music for you. Larchers and Mari and the Dream. They're playing Silver Moon Brewing at 7. Jampoke also playing Silver Moon Brewing. They start at 7 as well. Sungrader and Jackrats and Long Operators are at M&J Tavern at 9. And then some other stuff going on. Theater in the Park is doing The Producers at Drake Park tonight and tomorrow night as well. That show starts at 6. And Roundabouts Improv is at Spoons in Sisters. That is a fundraiser for the Sisters Camp Sherman Fire District. Doors open at 6. Go support. I'm Julie. I'm in for Gustav this week. Here's Gorillaz on 92.9.

the church. It's 92.9. I'm Julie here with your Central Oregon weather forecast. Temperatures today should reach the low 80s with a chance of showers. That's going to continue into tonight with a slight chance of showers into tomorrow, the beginning of our weekend. Saturday, slight chance of showers, and then thunderstorms could happen as well. Temperatures will stay hovering right there in the mid-80s. Sunday, it should clear up to be mostly sunny with temperatures in the mid-80s. 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They've come together for Team of Palooza, a giant sale plus a carnival now through the 16th. The Ramones. 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

Foo Fighters here on 92.9. I'm Julie, and I would love to meet you at Teamapalooza happening. Well, it's happening now, and I'm going to be there later on today from 11 to 1. Let me tell you a little bit more about it. It's Team Hyundai and Team Kia. They've gotten together to team up for a giant sale. It's a huge car sale, but it's also a carnival. I'm talking 80-foot water slide, bouncy house, carnival games. There's a dunk tank. You can bring the whole family. There's tons of giveaways and stuff. I'll be there later on this afternoon from 11 to 1. And then tomorrow, if you want to do something with the kids, that's a great idea because Chris is going to be there from 12 to 2 tomorrow, and she'll have free Pepsi products and other giveaways and stuff. You know where it is, where Hyundai and Kia are located, in Bend, corner of Purcell and Highway 20 East. Come and meet us. We got Linkin Park coming up now. It's 92.9.

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92.9. That was Radiohead. As promised, I'm giving away some tickets now for the 2026 air show of the Cascades Festival happening the end of this month, Friday the 28th and Saturday the 29th of August at the Madras Airport. You're going to be looking up to see those jets going 300 miles an hour, and it's loud, so bring your earplugs or your headphones. And there's also stuff going on down below. Erickson Aircraft Museum is open only during the air show of the Cascades Festival. You can get in there, see all the planes. There's also great live music. Precious Bird is going to be playing. There'll be food, some fireworks, all sorts of stuff going on. Go to CascadeAirShow.com for all your information about the air show of the Cascades Festival. I will tell you this, veterans get in for free and kids under five get in for free. I can also get you in for free if you are my caller number 7 right now. See, that's my alarm reminding me to give these tickets to you if you are my caller number 7. Call me, 617-9270. Caller number 7 gets 2 tickets for Friday night, August 28th for the air show of the Cascades Festival. I'm Julie. I'm going to spin Wilco while you dial. It's 92.9.

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It's 92.9. It's been a great morning of music. I love sitting in for Gustav. I think I'll do it next week as well. I hope you'll join me. My name is Julie. Here's Sublime. This is 92.9.

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Disco Infiltrator for Shaw from LCD Sound System. And good morning to you on this Friday. We got to celebrate together. My name is Chris. Come on, if you're in your truck or your car, honk your horn, flash your lights, twirl around in your swivel chair. If you're already in the office, throw your hands in the air, kick your covers off, sip your coffee. Celebrate that it's Friday and it's Anarchy Friday. Let me know what you want to hear. 617-9270. You can also email me, kris@929online.com. Thanks for tuning in this morning. I am so excited to see on Instagram that at a live show last week, Fontaines DC debuted two brand new songs. Sweet. This is earlier days for them. 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

Smashing Pumpkins on 92.9 FM. That is Mayonnaise, Fontaines D.C., and Rage Against the Machine also in there. My name is Chris. Low 80s today. Areas of smoke and a slight chance of thunderstorms could bring lightning into the area. That's later on today and through Saturday as well. Those storms possible tonight and tomorrow. Mid-80s for Saturday, mid-80s, and hopefully full-on sunshine back on Sunday. Already 70 with kind of some hazy skies in Southwest Bend. You can see that forecast at BackyardBend.com, and thanks to Bi-Mart. Right now it's Naked in Portugal, the man with Glide on 92.9.

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That's the first song that ever charted for Death Cab for Cutie on the Billboard Hot 100. Soul Meets Body on Anarchy Friday, 92.9 FM. That's from their album Plans. Red Hot Chili Peppers did Zephyr song. My name is Chris. Today I'll be giving away tickets to go see Muse. They're playing with Portugal the Man and the Temper Trap at Cascades Amphitheater a week from Saturday. And that is just over the border in Washington. I haven't been there, but I understand from what people have told me that it's a great place to see a show. And really, you can't go wrong with Muse because I hear they're just outrageous live. Later on this afternoon at about 12:45-ish is when those Muse tickets will be up for grabs. Here's the new one from Cage the Elephant on Anarchy Friday. It's Beaches in Tennessee, 92.9.

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2: 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This is Russell Winfield. You know what's better than floating down the river?

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Maddie Schnell's on 92.9 FM on an Anarchy Friday. That's Capital G and the Clash did Train in Vain. Good morning. 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

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My name is Chris. Live music lineup time this evening at Worthy Brewing. Catch Sleepless Truckers playing live. M&J Tavern hosting Sun Grader with Jack Rat and Long Operators. Silver Moon has Larches and Mari and the Dream. And also at Silver Moon, it's Jam Poke. 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And you can catch Lily Warona and Mike Biggers at Eurosports Food Cart Garden in Sisters. And also tonight, Boneyard Pub has Almost. Cheyenne West playing at Portello, Dry Canyon Stampede at the Commonwealth Pub. Hayden Holmes Amphitheater has Ty Myers tonight. Cover City playing at Faith, Hope, and Charity Vineyards in Terrebonne. There's karaoke at McMenamin's and also DJs at the Astro Lounge, Tony Lampa at Frankie's and Sisters. Ooh, also forgot this one at Silver Moon Brewing. It's the Yin Yang Twins and Mims for a 2000s throwback party. Are we that far away from the 2000s? That's our live music lineup on 92.9 FM. 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

If that song doesn't get you going, you must be dead inside. That's Fratelli's Henrietta on Anarchy Friday, 92.9 FM. Violet Grohl did Bug in the Cake. 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And this is Chris. I am going to be at Teamapalooza tomorrow from noon to 2. 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And that is all happening on the corner of Purcell and Highway 20 East. And I hope to see you there tomorrow at noon. Well, Morrissey and Johnny Marr have put aside their differences for a moment to contribute to a new box set that's going to be coming out from Rough Trade. That's a record label out of England. They're putting together a couple different box sets of 7-inch vinyl singles from their catalog, including one from The Smiths with The Headmaster Ritual and Meat Is Murder on that 7-inch single that never came out in a single version. So that's pretty cool. Morrissey did the artwork. And I don't know, maybe that's the door opening for a proper Smiths reunion. I'm just saying. I hope so. Here's the band now. This Charming Man on Anarchy Friday, 92.9.

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Royal Otis, Murder on the Dance Floor on Anarchy Friday, 92.9 FM. Blink 182 did All the Small Things. I watched the documentary Travis Barker, Louder Than Fear yesterday. Travis, of course, the drummer for Blink 182. It is an incredible documentary. I can't recommend it enough. I'm not even a huge Blink fan. I just love music and wanted to see a little bit deeper into Travis's world, and they go into everything, plane crashes, divorces, drugs, and not to mention what an incredible drummer he is. You know, starting out in the early days, he was in a punk band, small punk band in Fontana, California, and then in the Aquabats, and then, of course, in Blink 182. But seriously, if you're just a music fan in general, Travis Barker, Louder Than Fear. They made it over a series of 10 years. It is extremely well done. My name is Chris. It's Anarchy Friday with my new favorite song from Baby. It's called Change 92.9.

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on Anarchy Friday, 92.9 FM. Too many puppies. My name is Chris. I almost forgot about lunch blocks. They're coming up at noon, and I'm looking for some. So please, I welcome you, some timers, all the timers. I've never given you a lunch blocker. 617-9270. You can call me up in the studio. We'll discuss it together. Or if you eschew that human-to-human conversation, just email me your lunch block, KRIS, at 929online.com. And who knows, I might be picking you at the end of the month to win that free fresh dog food from Hungry Hound. 617-9270. Thanks in advance for helping me out with a lunch block today. Weather and some music news on the way, including a music news story about Fontaine, D.C., I know. You know I love them. Anyway, all that's on the way. It's The Offspring now. 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

Kenny Hoopla and Albert Hammond Jr. together for New America on 92.9 FM. Daft Punk did Around the World. Good afternoon. My name is Chris, 75. Little hazy out there. Might be the smoke. And we have a chance of a shower and a thunderstorm later on this afternoon. And that will extend through Saturday, that chance of a thunderstorm or a shower. Low 80s is what we're shooting for today, in the 50s tonight, and mid 80s for our week, and actually through the beginning of the week as well. Currently a 75 and sunny in Bend. That extended forecast can be seen at backyardbend.com. And thanks to Teamapalooza. That's on now through Sunday. Team Hyundai and Team Kia of Bend teamed up for a giant sale on the corner of Purcell and Highway 20 East. Big carnival along with that. In music news today, my dreams have come true. Fontaine's DC have previewed their forthcoming single, Marianne, and confirmed that their fifth studio album is on the way. I couldn't be more excited about that. Rise Against also released two songs today called Katie Bar the Door and Living Undercover. That's in advance of their full tour with Alkaline Trio. And, you know, Queens of the Stone Age, Foo Fighters toying together. Well, Josh Homme from Queens just posted a new video. He took Dave Grohl shopping at Bass Pro Shop. Apparently it was Dave's inaugural time there, and walked around in wonderment. And finally, in music news, EMF founding member and keyboardist Derry Brownson has died at the age of 55. That's our music news. It's brought to you by McMenamin's Old St. Francis School. They've got free live music every Wednesday at 7 p.m., including next week with Red Elvises. Starting lunch blocks today for John. Vintage vault-inspired songs. I love it. Susie and the Banshees, Kiss Them for Me, 92.9 Lunch Blocks.

Man, I love hearing that on the radio. That's the Godfathers, birth, school, work, death on Lunch Blocks on 92.9 FM. And thank you very much to Hungry Hound for sponsoring Lunch Blocks. 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They make it right here in Bend. Just a reminder that coming up at about 12:45-ish, I'll be giving away a pair of tickets to go see Muse with Portugal the Man and the Temper Trap. That show happening a week from tomorrow at Cascades Amphitheater just across the border in Washington. 12:45 for those Muse tickets. Thank you, John, for your inspired lunch block. It's 999 Homicide to continue it on 92.9.

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And don't be selfish and keep this all to yourself and don't eat shellfish. 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

your friend Archbishop. I'm pretty sure I met Jack White once in the early days of him playing in bands. He was in a band out of Detroit called Goober and the Peas. No lie. They were shilling for themselves at the South by Southwest Music Festival. There he is with Archbishop Harold Holmes for Jackson's Lunch Block today on 92.9 FM. We also heard Schism from Tool. This coming Sunday is another edition of Cars and Coffee. That's at Dilly Deli Coffee Company. And that's on Bend's Southwest Side. Starts at 8 a.m., goes until 10. You got a rad car, want to drink some delicious coffee, maybe have a pastry. It's always a fun time. Dilly Deli Coffee. It's off MK. If you want to join in on Cars and Coffee on Sunday starting at 8 a.m. I love it, Jackson, that you asked for Fu Manchu in your lunch block. Let's crank it up now. It's Evil Eye 92.9.

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0: 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No new tale to tell. We heard Wonderwall from Oasis and Alice in Chains, Heaven Beside You. And thank you so much, Luke, for that Lunchbox today. My name is Chris. Your last chance to win Muse tickets happening right now. It's Muse with Portugal the Man and the Temper Trap on Saturday the 22nd. That's a week from tomorrow at Cascades Amphitheater up in Ridgefield, Washington. If you can make a weekend out of it or you just want to drive up and back, well, here's your chance. Caller, actually, I have two pair left. Caller 6 and 7. We'll get them. 617-9270, 617-9270. Good luck to you. And our final lunch block of the day coming up with Young the Giant and a song about the season in which we're in on 98.9.
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Dirty Heads on One of Those Days on 92.9 FM. David Bowie, Franz Ferdinand, and Young the Giant, Heat of the Summer, comprised our final lunch block of the day, and that was for Dave. Thank you so very much. My name is Chris. Oh, well, you've stumbled onto an Anarchy Friday. How sweet it is. It's Dave Matthews Band, 92.9.

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1: 3 years on the local circuit. Played twice at the county fair. And the second time, Ben, our friend who worked the business and said a guy from a label was there. There were two more like him at the next show, staring us down like hawks. And there was love in the air and all the money was there and we were going on tour with Candlebox.

New music from the Mountain Goats on 92.9 FM. Okay, they didn't really tour with Candlebox in the 90s, but get this. They are touring with Candlebox in the 2026 world. It's true. Life is imitating art, and the Mountain Goats' new album, Days, is out today. My name is Chris. Come by tomorrow at Teamapalooza. I'll be hanging out there from noon to 2. I'll have some giveaways. Also, you can enjoy all things that is Teamapalooza, Team Hyundai and Team Kia, a Bend, teamed up for a giant sale, but it's a carnival as well. I'm not joking. There's an 80-foot water slide there, a bouncy house, carnival games. You can dunk a salesperson in their dunk tank. I'm going to try that as well. They've got daily giveaways, and I'll have stuff to give away as well. Teamapalooza, join me tomorrow from noon to 2, and that's on the corner of Purcell and Highway 20 East in Bend. This is The Faint. The Geeks were right on 92.9.

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30% chance of a shower and or a thunderstorm later on this afternoon. And the clouds are definitely forming outside. We're just about at our high of the day at 82 degrees right now, 55 overnight with a chance of those storms as well. And that's also possible on Saturday. Patchy smoke through Saturday and hopefully a clearer day on Sunday with mid-80s forecasted. You can see that all at backyardbend.com. 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Dilly Dally Coffee, tucked away off MK on Bend's southwest side. Green Day's Nimrods opens today. It is showing at Regal Cinemas Old Mill 16 and IMAX. 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

So about a year ago, somebody called me up and said it, when they hear every day is exactly the same from Nine Inch Nails, they hear instead of I used to have a purpose, Trent kind of says it like I used to have a porpoise. like he had a pet porpoise. And now that's all I hear whenever I hear that song. I just think of Trent Reznor with a pet porpoise in his house. It's 92.9 FM. I know. It's Chris. I'm so sorry. It just makes me laugh every time I think about it. I just want to thank you so much personally for voting 92.9, one of the best radio stations in Central Oregon, and for voting me the best radio personality. Thank you. You did that in the Source Weekly's Best of Readers poll. I truly appreciate it, especially just in general, because you have to jump through a lot of hoops to fill out that ballot, and radio is such a beautiful thing, but there's so many choices now. So thank you so very much. We appreciate all your support. All of us do here. Thank you. Okay, more music. I got to go laugh some more about Trent's porpoise. Dropkick Murphys. I'm shipping up to Boston. Anarchy Friday, 92.9.

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Chynon's new album is called 8, and that is Young Again on 92.9 FM. Stone Temple Pilots did Sour Girl. My name is Chris. Live music lineup time tonight at M&J Tavern. You can see Sun Grader along with Jackrat and Long Operators. 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Worthy Brewing has Sleepless Truckers playing live. And at Silvermoon Brewing, it's quite a few things going on. Larches and Mari and the Dreamer playing. 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And Ying Yang Twins and MMS for a 2000s throwback party. Silvermoon Brewing has different spaces for that music. Also tonight, at Eurosports Food Cart Garden, it's Lily Warona and Mike Biggers playing. That's in Sisters. Almost is at Boneyard Pub. You can see Cheyenne West at Portello. The Commonwealth Pub is hosting Dry Canyon Stampede. And tonight at Hayden Holmes Amphitheater, it's Ty Myers. Cover City at Faith, Hope, and Charity Vineyards in Terrebonne. There's karaoke at McMenamin's. And that's our Friday night. I hope I got it all. That's our live music lineup on 92.9 FM. It is Weezer on an Anarchy Friday with the very first song they ever released in 1994. Of course, Undone, the Sweater Song.

That's the Bug Club Lonsdale slip-ons on Anarchy Friday, 92.9 FM. By the way, those are shoes. The Killers did Mr. Brightside. 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Tomorrow I am going to be at Teamapalooza. 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Stop by, say hi tomorrow at noon. 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

is for this coming year. And Windermere real estate offices throughout Central Oregon are collecting those school supplies to be distributed around the area. They are looking for Crayola watercolors, pre-sharpened number 2 pencils, of course, black fine tip Sharpies, etc., spiral notebooks, paper, that sort of thing. And if you are out and about shopping for your kiddos and you've got a little bit of extra that you can add in your basket and drop off at Windermere real estate offices, kids in Central Oregon will benefit from that, as will the teachers, by the way. School coming up in just, about a month. Wow. My name is Chris, Anarchy Friday, with a new one from A Perfect Circle. It's called Starless 92.9.

That's Disturbed with the Sound of Silence on Anarchy Friday, 92.9 FM. That's for truck driver Bob. And Bob, I think I just got why you wanted that Simon and Garfunkel cover. I'm so stupid. We also heard Mazzy Star Fade Into You, and that is for Tyler. By the way, Tyler, David Roback, who is one half of Mazzy Star, you should check out one of his first bands he was in called The Rain Parade. They were part of the Paisley Underground in L.A. in the 80s. My name is Chris, and it's sad to say, but also I'm glad to say that the Bend School District is looking for school supplies.

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Nirvana with Lithium on 92.9 FM. We heard Serpentine from Peaches. What a fabulous Anarchy Friday it was today. Thank you very much for listening. My name is Chris, getting out of here. And I hope to see you tomorrow between 12 and 2 at Teamapalooza. Team Kia of Bend and Team Hyundai teamed up together for not only a big car sale, but basically a carnival with all kinds of crazy rides and things that you can win. And I'll be hanging out there tomorrow from 12 to 2. That's on the corner of Purcell and Northeast and Highway 20, you know, over on the east side. I'll see you there. Thanks a lot. Have a great afternoon. Sublime, until the sun explodes on 92.9.

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92.9 FM, there's Bleachers with I Want to Get Better. Hi, it's Brian along with you. We are less than a week away from Bleachers being right here in our backyard. Hayden Holmes Amphitheater has Bleachers in town August 20th. That is next Thursday. BendConcerts.com if you haven't got your tickets yet. Get ready for a great night of live music with Bleachers in Bend. I'll take it. Beastie Boys right now. It's Intergalactic on 92.9.

And Johnny Cash covering Soundgarden on 92.9 FM. Hi there, it's Brian. Hope you're having a great day. Happy Friday. Heading into the weekend with a slight chance for thunderstorms this afternoon and evening. And an overnight low in the mid-50s, a slight chance for showers continuing, and there's a few clouds hanging around. Tomorrow, we're looking at patchy smoke and then a chance for showers in the afternoon. Going to be right about the low to mid-80s for Saturday's high. Sunday looks like mid-80s and mostly sunny skies to wrap up the weekend. Got music from Almost Monday. 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

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Hi, it's Brian here. Happy Friday as we head into the weekend. I'll give a shout out to Chris, who's on before me here on 92.9. 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That's like, I think the 18th or 19th year, maybe 17th year that she's got that honor, which is pretty awesome. You also voted 92.9 one of the best radio stations in Central Oregon. So for that, we say thank you. We appreciate it. You are why we do this. This is new from Modest Mouse. 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
6: Hi, it's Chris, and here's the 92.9 Music News. Fontaines DC have previewed their forthcoming single, Marianne, and confirmed that their fifth studio album is on the way. And Rise Against have released two new songs, Katie Bar the Door and Living Undercover, those in advance of their fall tour with Alkaline Trio. Josh Homme from Queens of the Stone Age posted a new video of him and Dave Grohl shopping at Bass Pro Shop. Apparently, it's Dave's first time there. And finally, EMF founding member and keyboardist Derry Brownson has died at the age of 55. My name is Chris. That's the 92.9 Music News, and it's brought to you by McMenamin's Old St. Francis School with free live music every Wednesday at 7 p.m., including this week with Red Elvises.
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That's Kenny Hoopla with Albert Hammond Jr. on 92.9 FM, New America. Hi, it's Brian here. 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

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Hi, it's Brian here. Got your live music lineup right now. Lots of options for you tonight. Silver Moon Brewing's got three different stages, three different shows. Ying Yang Twins and Mims at Silver Moon's throwback party. One of the other stages has Jam Poke. And you've also got Larches with Mary and the Dream. So lots of options at Silver Moon Brewing. Jam Poke, like I said, there as well. You've got Lily Warona and Mike Biggers playing at Eurosports Sisters Food Cart Garden. Jack Rat, Sun Grader, and Long Operators doing the M&J Tavern thing tonight. 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Chasing Bandits at Shorty's Tap House. We've got Tony Lompa at Frankie's and Sisters. Almost is playing at Boneyard this afternoon. We've got Cheyenne West at Portello Lounge. Dry Canyon Stampede playing the Commonwealth Pub tonight. And that is your live music lineup on 92.9 FM. This is Soundgarden now.

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That is the Interrupters on 92.9 FM. Hi, it's Brian here. The air show of the Cascades Festival is back in Madras at the airport on Friday and Saturday, the 28th and 29th of this month. The Patriot jet team is going to be there, reaching speeds of 300 miles per hour. Also, serious aerobatic performances, fireworks, the Ericsson Aircraft Museum. Check it out. It's going on Friday and Saturday, the 28th and 29th of this month. CascadeAirShow.com to line up your tickets and to get all the details. Should be a fun time. Here's the Strokes going shopping on 92.9.

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It's Highly Suspect, and my name is Human, 92.9. Hi, my name is Brian. We've got areas of smoke hanging around in through tonight, and a chance for some more thunderstorms. Tonight's overnight low in the low 50s, patchy smoke tomorrow, a chance for afternoon showers, and a high in the low to mid 80s for Saturday. Mid 80s on Sunday, and mostly sunny skies to wrap up the weekend. That's what things are looking like out there for the weekend. And this is Violet Grohl. Her new song's called Bug in the Cake. 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

And that is Freaking Out from Dexter and the Moon Rocks on 92.9 FM. Hi, it's Brian along with you. Yeah, Teamapalooza continues this weekend. It's on now through the 16th. Team Hyundai and Team Kia of Bend teaming up for this giant sale. In fact, Chris is going to be out there with the live broadcast from noon to 2 tomorrow. She'll be handing out some free Pepsi products. And I got to tell you, I'm not sure if she'll have any left, but the Dirty Mountain Dew. I tried one last week when I was out at this broadcast at the Teamapalooza. That Dirty Mountain Dew is actually really good. I'm not a Mountain Dew fan, but I'll drink that. Anyway, enough about the Dirty Mountain Dew. 80-foot water slide at the Teamapalooza event for you and the kids to go down. They got a bounce house. 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